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It's 106 KHQ. I don't know about you, but my For You page, like, all of a sudden is all now, like, towing videos. And it's all from, like, Gatlinburg, Tennessee. I have no idea how I got onto this For You page on my TikTok, but that's all I'm getting now. Halsey, it's 106 KHQ.

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Then we'll draw two winners tomorrow afternoon. You can be off to the show next week. Sterling Heights with Hits 106 KHQ. Good luck to you. 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

0: It's 106 KHQ, Noah Kahan, The Great Divide. It is Fish. Almost time for me to step aside. Summer going to be coming in next.
1: We have got quite a show.
0: I was going to say, you've got the pop-up tickets for Soulja Boy and Bow Wow tonight, right?
1: I do.
0: What are we giving those away coming up?
1: At the top of the hit list.
0: Okay, so right around 8 o'clock, be listening in. Your chance to win tickets to go see Soulja Boy and Bow Wow, the National Cherry Festival, this summer, July the 5th. So,
1: it'll be very exciting.
0: You've got New Music 9 tonight as well, and tons of fun with Summa tonight.
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1: 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We're going to see areas of frost tonight. Frost and freeze advisories in effect. Lows right around freezing tonight. Some of that frost lingering till tomorrow morning. Then sunshine, highs of 60. Saturday, chance of rain early in the day, then sun in the afternoon, high of 60, and Sunday sunshine and 53. That is it for me, Fish, out the door. Summer in next. We'll get her started with Benson Boone. It's 106 KHQ.

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tomorrow is your very last shot to win tickets to see Yellow Card, Newfound Glory, and the Plain White Tees at the Michigan Lottery Amphitheater in Sterling Heights on May 13th. 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

Saturday. That flood warning is still in effect for about 10 more minutes in Sheboygan and Emmett counties, but it looks like it's going away this time. Right now, we've got Somber Homewrecker on KHQ.

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1: 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So call in number 10 right now, 231-947-1106.